That's 513. When the lights go out. 119. It's pretty crummy outside, but no worries, because we've got some top-class rainy lunchtime music for you. Because you're simply the best.

the Jeff Beck Group. Or as it says on, as it says in front of me, Jeff Beck Group, a bracket.

0: Oh, really?
1: Yeah, yeah.
0: That's interesting. No, I haven't seen the video. Okay, Sabrina Carpenter teaming up with Dolly Parton for a special reversionized, please, please, please.

dark. Severin, your servant, comes and bells, please don't forsake him.

0: RTHK, the news at 5 with Todd Harding. Explosions have been seen over the Jordanian city of Aqaba. This came after Tehran said it would retaliate for earlier U.S. strikes in a statement broadcast on television.
1: No matter how much the terrorists

0: RTHK, the news at 6 with Todd Harding. Russian President Vladimir Putin says his Ukrainian counterpart Volodymyr Zelensky's warning to airlines that Ukrainian drones would effectively shut down Russian airspace sounded like state terrorism. He was responding to a question at a news conference in Kyrgyzstan.
1: Listen, I haven't heard these statements, but if it was said out loud, it borders on state terrorism. Also, I draw your attention to the fact that they ask us to resume talks with them, to meet them in person. Well, there can be no talks with terrorists.
0: Earlier, the Ukrainian president had given this warning.
2: Today, we want to warn every airline using Russian airspace, every insurer, and everyone who continues to use key Russian airports. Russian airspace is becoming completely unsafe.